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The shadow grows without ever slowing down. We are heading straight into the fade-out line.

giving forth to pleasure. War, man, throughout the world, has given this extraordinary importance to pleasure. Why?

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Why man, throughout the world, has given this extraordinary importance to pleasure? Why continue pursuing everlasting pleasure?

There was a little drawing of a heart next to that, followed by an exclamation mark. 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
3: Congratulate yourself. You deserve it. You have just completed the solo dance section in Night Moves, and you're now ready to try the dance steps you've learned to music. The solo section in Night Moves opens with the easiest steps and dances. Progressively, they grow more difficult. I'll be concentrating basically on the more difficult steps in the book, because we feel that you'll more fully understand them if you can hear me talk you through them to the correct count. One additional word of advice. If you get behind when listening to this record, simply go back to the beginning of the cut and start over. All you need is some patience and a little practice, and you'll soon be disco dancing with the best. I'll count it for you like this. Step left, around, and together with the right. Step left, around, and together with the right. Okay? Let's try it. Ready, set, and begin. Step left, around, and together with the right. Step left, around, and together with the right. That's all there is to it. Now, here comes the music.
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1: I've done a lot in my life. It's been ups and downs. You know, like I've done big shows, I've done small shows. I've traveled so much. I've learned a lot along the way. 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I don't even have a minute to waste. I feel like every second of my life now, I've got to find a way to keep motivating people.
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0: 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Put your hands together one time. I want you to get together. 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